0: lips were close to mine, and I saw the midnight sun, your midnight sun.
1: Tiempos de vinilo con Jesús Pérez Lare.
2: I got a fever and inflammation, that's what I got.

You all right then, boy? You don't have to pay me nothing. Just get him on through. So the train goes through the toll gate, and as it goes through, it got up a little bit of steam. And a little bit of speed.

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I got a fever, an inflammation, that's what I got. You turn the heat on me, some like it hot. Look what you started, a conflagration, baby, that's what. Don't let the flame go.